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1: 165.
0: 63 southbound, just south of 2650. Looks like they're changing the tire on the driver's side.
1: 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Should be clear.
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0: 110,
1: go ahead. Last of Yoder, Young Ocean, David, Edward, Robert. 1 second. First of Keegler, King, Edward, Ida, George, Lincoln, Edward, Robert. Middle initial, R, Robert. Male, date of birth, 4/13 of 2006.
0: So, 110, just that.
1: Go ahead.
0: 27 is valid. It has a couple warnings. Clear out of the way.
1: 10-4. Can you send that to my computer?
2: One 6-5.
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0: 4655 David Henry, Boy 235 David Henry, Boy 23 Missouri.
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0: Nika.
1: We just got an automatic traffic crash notification. Highway 36, westbound lanes. They're right at the Tabernacle of Praise on the westbound lanes of 36. We attempted to make recontact with no answer. We only hear vehicles driving by on the open line when we haven't gotten any calls about a traffic crash.
0: Yeah.

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1: 37, okay.
2: Didn't copy all that.
1: 4:30 advised the subject has been located. You can disregard.
0: Go for it.
2: 2:30.

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0: Copy, pulling into old Wendy's.
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1: Can you attach me to incident 2026-2363? Correction. 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
2: Go ahead.
1: Can you create me a patrol investigation ticket for 3340 Lyric Lane, cross-reference it with CFN 826-5943, also adds in regards to ordinance violations at 109 West Middle Street in Payson, Highway 23.

0: Roger.
1: Department of Paper Service into them at 6 Thomas Street in Monroe City. I'll be out there now.
2: Yeah.

0: go ahead, Nico.
1: Do you have a deputy that could respond to LaGrange to assist our officer? He's out on State Highway C on the western edge of the baseball field on a traffic stop requesting another unit. He's not requesting you expedite.
0: Okay.

0: And you cut out.
1: We both copy direct. We'll be in route.
0: Definitely.

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1: I'll be out at 314 South 11th, code 66.
0: 10-4.
2: Good. 404 is southbound 61 south. Can't go take care of that. You can take 25.
1: 10-4. Thanks.
3: 487-400.
4: 4-5.
3: You copy that in traffic?
4: 10-3.
3: 10-4. You can go ahead and show me tonight.
4: 10-4.
1: 888, same traffic.
4: 10-4.
3: 487 to 888. Are you headed back to 400?
1: 10-3.

0: 4-6. You can show both units back in service. 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There were no clear signs of any physical assault of any kind. Mother and father advised of order protection process, eviction process, and how to take the RP to Wentzville if needed.
1: 4-6, we copy. 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

0: two people under this summons. It was served on Frederick and Barbara Triden. The number is 26 Sam Charles 706 on Barbara and Frederick Triden at this time of day.
1: Macy Black was served subpoena for 26 CF 319 to state this time. Can you start a new code 66 for 314 South 11th, correction, 314 and a half South 11th?

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0: It's O-Ocean, U-Union, B-Boy, 220 through Iowa, showing expired in 2024. I have a 1020 JC by word of mouth. Are you ready?
1: Go ahead.
0: Last name is Christner, C. Charles, H. Henry, R. Robert, I. Ida, S. Sam, T. Tom, N. Nora, E. Edward, R. Robert, Joseph Brian, B. Boy, R. Robert, I. Ida, A. Adam, N. Nora. Middle initials in Mary. Birth date is 1982-0816. Was it white male through Iowa?
1: Proceed.

0: 10-4, can you send a hard copy of that when you get time, please?
1: Percy.
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0: Yeah, Minnesota trailer plate. Sam Tom Charles 1173. Sam Tom Charles 1173.
1: Proceed, Jordan.

0: 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We're transferring a medical call to Monroe for their EMS at 6744 Highway E. Edwards, 6744 Highway E. Edwards for breathing problems.
1: Denver.

0: 371.
1: Okay, can I get you to run A again?
0: 10-3, go ahead.
1: Just really need to check if it's got any 29. It's going to be a 2026 Kenworth. 1 in Nora, K King, 3 Henry Mary, 6 X-ray, 8 Victor John, 25, 29, 36. Again, that's on a 26 Kenworth.

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1: Hey, one mate, what do you have?
0: 404. I'm out with LaGrange on a traffic stop.

0: think it's 371.
1: Good.
0: We're not locating that bin on file in Missouri. It did come back as a 2027 Kenworth in Genesis, though.
1: Okay, I just want to make sure there's no 29 on.
0: That's important. We're not locating any.
1: Okay, this came all the way from Pennsylvania, so who knows where the title's at.
0: Should be clear.
2: We take a look at event 11358, 11358, the triple being earlier today at 921 Vermont Street. The reporting party has called back requesting officers to head back to the address to locate the injured subject again. He drives a black 2010 Honda Civic that should be parked outside.
3: Seven Dodge.
4: 10-4.

30-01, Hancock County 30-01, need to respond 1033. 213 South 1st Street, Carthage. 213 South 1st Street in Carthage. I'm a 23-year-old male. Has a seizure disorder. They're advising he's having difficulty breathing. 213 South 1st Street in Carthage. KXM 09 to YC 780.

0: Shelby County.
1: Can you
2: help? Last Conrad. Charles, Ocean, Nora, Robert, Adam, David, First, Hannah, Henry, Adam, Nora, Nora, Adam, Henry, middle initial L, Lincoln, date of birth, 2001-12-21, white female, Missouri.
1: Received in just information that I will play. I've ran it multiple different ways and I'm not able to get it back.
2: Copy.

0: served on Nicholas Scranton, this date and time.
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0: hear a word.
1: Good.
2: I said Baker, Common first, and Joseph, Common, met with W, as in William. Date of birth 1980-06-28-1980-0628. Now, white, Common.
1: Yes, what?

0: Let's see, it's a red 2023 Peterbilt that's not expiring and registered, just does not have a plate attached to it. The driver is valid, CDL and clear.
1: If I can just get hard copies and all, thank you.
0: Received.

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1: 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Race off, clear.
2: 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If there's a number for him in our best.
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0: Highway 16 in Canton. 29289, State Highway 16 in Canton. For all to State Highway S. Frank, responding to Fairland.
1: Lieutenant Nico.
2: Go ahead, Nico.
1: Person EMS to 29289 State Highway 16 outside of Canton. That's 29289 State Highway 16 outside of Canton for a 62-year-old male who was unconscious and was vomiting. She said he had collapsed.
2: 10-4.
0: Responders, cardiac arrest, 29289 State Highway 16, 29289 State Highway 16 in Canton, cross the State Highway F. Frank, responding with Fire 1.
2: 2-0.
1: Who's going to your office?
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0: 19 on J1. Are you ready to play? I'll be at North Main and Church. Excuse me, North Main and Center. North Main and Center. It'll be with a Toyota Corolla, Missouri plate, Lincoln Henry 6, Lincoln 3 Frank, Lincoln Henry 6, Lincoln 3 Frank, 26.
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2: State Highway 16. 29289, State Highway 16.
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3: Zero B-Boy truck plate, 415-0390 B-Boy truck plate. It's going to be a gray Dodge sedan. Correction, SUV.
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0: Copy en route. Came in as a male who collapsed, was vomiting, and unconscious. He's now reported not breathing. CPR is in progress.
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0: Your assistance has not been requested. I'm just notifying you due to your location. We have a CPR in progress at 29289 State Highway 16. 29289 State Highway 16. It's up to your discretion if you respond.
1: 10-4, I am sitting at the 16 entrance. I just watched a personal vehicle go by. I'll respond.
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0: Robert Johnson, subject. He should have an address on John Street, maybe a lawman under Bobby Johnson.
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0: KAA, go ahead.
1: Missouri white male, last of Courtney, Charles, Ocean Union, Robert, Tom, Nora, Edward Young, first of Edward, Edward David, William, Adam, Robert, David, middle initial A. Adam, date of birth 11/29/1963, 1129-1963. That's going to be my patient. I've got a second for you when you're ready.
0: Go for a second.
1: Illinois white female, last of Paul, Henry Union, Lincoln Lincoln, first of Carla, Charles, Adam Robert, Lincoln, Adam, middle initial L. Lincoln, date of birth, 12/29/1963,
0: 1229-1963. Hey, can you 10-9 the first name?
1: Carla. It's going to be Charles, Adam, Robert, Lincoln, Adam.
0: 10-4, stand by both those.

0: So it was expired, suspended Nathan Kessler, 34, 31 College, 07 Acura.
1: Yeah.

Keep Alma Mary 9, people 0, A. Adam. Marshall Bear, Independence, Missouri, on a 2015 Hyundai. Showing clear about

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28 South 11. They'll be in the garage, in the alley. 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
2: Males, one black male with long hair, gray Nike zip-up hoodie, and a white male, short blonde hair, wearing all black. Believe they were going southbound from 10th and York, last known location.
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2: Say one check back to a white 2026 Toyota four-door passenger truck. Owner is Elijah Johnson out of Fort Worth, Texas. 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
3: 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Said DeAndre and Cooper. 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

0: 5-18, 10-8, citations received. 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Come to the office, please.
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1: Do you want me to see if County or 116 can assist?
2: You gone?
1: Go ahead.
2: I copy that. Traffic, of course, still on the scene. We can see if 116 is available.
1: Where's...
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He's here. 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
0: Christine.
2: We got 116. I'm on the scene.
0: Where's he?
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2: So if you could check a Patrick, gun for Patrick. He's a lawman.

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1: 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Ending mileage 6.0.
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1: Alaska Rotello, Robert Ocean Tom, Edward Lincoln, Lincoln Ocean, Bishop Everett, Edward Victor, Edward Robert, Edward Tom Tom, Full Medal of Cash, Charles Adam, Sam Henry. The date of birth is 0602 2007. 0602 2007, male white, Texas.

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0: Macon, 743.
1: No, officer.
0: Information only. Scotland County advised of an MFA semi pulling an anhydrous tank that was weaving, almost caused a crash. Was last seen in Memphis near MFA. We did advise that you were out of position. They'll recontact us if they receive further calls.
1: 10-4.
0: Sure, be clear.
2: One over.
3: I have two IDs when you're ready.
2: Go off first.
3: Saint Dosherman, David, Ocean, Charles, Henry, Tom, Edward, Robert, Mary, Adam, Nora. First name, Natasha, Nora, Adam, Tom, Ocean, Sam, Henry, Adam, Mel Mitchell, A. Adam, date of birth, 1983-12-19,
2: white female,
3: Missouri.
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0: pulling into Mid-America title loans, be on a black Toyota Camry, Iowa plate, Paul Zero Edward 247, Paul Edward, Paul Zero Edward 247, Iowa.
1: I was pulling in Mid-America.

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1: 296 disturbance, number one Cronky Lane, number one Cronky Lane off of West Ely. Brett Broughton on 911 reporting that there's a verbal altercation between two brothers. There are no weapons involved. Both parties are still present and refusing to separate. Brothers Chris Broughton. The caller is wanting the Chris subject removed from the home, but the other subject is arguing that both parties reside at the residence, number one Cronky Lane.
0: Copy.
2: 26 copies. Both subjects do live there. This is a regular problem.

0: the Brad subject is showing possible city. Valid driving status cleared through mules. The Christopher subject is showing 1097J1 valid driving status and has a note in his lawman profile. So Steve has contacted. His mother would like to be contacted.
1: Copy. Last Golden, George Ocean Lincoln, David Edward Nora, First Sakara, Sarah Adam, Charles Adam, Robert Adam, middle initial K King, date of birth 2005-02-16, white female, Iowa.
0: Proceed.
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2: The email that you ran has been released. This is, all parties have stated this is going to be a misunderstanding. She has a pre-existing medical condition that causes her to fall. I will be 10-8.
3: Received.

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0: The alarm company was still attempting contact. They said they'd let us know if they were able to reach anyone.
1: The NOAA subject, who's the employee, just came out. He's going to attempt to contact his manager as well.
0: Proceed.

Panel at large, 1606 Rinker. 1606 Rinker. Caller reporting that she came home and there are two dogs with collars in her yard that do not belong to her. Believes somebody has dropped them off. Requesting officers to take them to the shelter. They're not aggressive. 1606 Rinker.

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0: I will be 10-8. Employee got the alarm off.
2: You got him, 116.
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2: I'll be 10-8 also.
1: Where's he?

0: State of Colorado, Charles Mary Paul 087. Charles Mary Paul 087.
1: Copy 8.1. Stolen license plate of Adams County.
0: Received. Does it show 102 or a vehicle that's on?
1: I'm looking over the entry, and also it's in Adams County, Colorado.
0: Mercy, thank you. One.

0: 317 information.
1: Go ahead.
0: Information in the area of the viaduct at Highway 79, the viaduct at Highway 79. A third-party caller reporting two teenage employees that came up to her asking for help, stating that there was a male following them, advising that they owed him money. The suspect is a white male on a bike with a backpack that was aggressive. The two juveniles told the caller that they're going to Big Heads and will be wanting to speak to an officer. Caller's not requesting contact. If you could head over to the Big Heads, 501 Union Street, 501 Union.
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3: Okay, terrific.

0: female, Alyssa Sparrow. She was in Blessing Psych. It was released earlier today. A friend just received a message from her saying that she walked from Blessing to the bridge. Described as a white female, 5'8", approximately 35 years of age, heavy set, brown hair, no clothing information.
1: Thank you, Nico.
2: You can shut the dogs in intake 3. Intake 3. I'll be close. I reset off.
1: Proceed.
0: Yes. Report of a suicidal female. Was to have walked from Blessing to the bridge. She was released at 10 a.m. today. Alyssa Sparrow, white female, 5'8", heavy set, brown hair, no clothing information.
3: 10-4, I said I'm back out at 928 Jefferson. I'm still here. Is there another unit that can go there?
4: Dispatch 161, I'm 10-6 down the bridge.
0: 161, 10-4.

0: that day two gave me, looked like he was going to have no 99s. He's going to be valid.
1: 10-4, thanks. Also, there's a criminal history NECOM should be sending over. If you just put that in my box, please.
0: 10-4.
1: Should be on the fax machine.
0: I got you.

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1: Check the radio, if I'll get anyone, if they can come behind me and just double check, that'd be great.
0: So,

0: Go ahead.
1: I received a call about a suspicious person at 4303 Highway MM. Caller stated it's off of 418. He has a subject, male subject, that's walking through his barns, his horse barns. It's going to be the horse ring, he said.
0: Okay.

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1: 10-3, I believe the house is right there at Veterans MM.
0: 10-4.
2: Denver, that's correct. It's going to be right there on the corner, MM and Veterans.

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1: Ten. 19 traffic stop.
2: 19, Joe.
1: It'll be on US 36 just east of the, 36 just east of US 61 with a white Dodge Ram, 0 Frank John, Adam 36, 0 Frank John, Adam 36, 26, again, US 36 eastbound, just east of US 61.
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0: 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Are you able to get a phone ping at all for that number on the ticket?
1: We will attempt.
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1: 对。
0: VA, non-driver identification card, Missouri, last name of Henry Adam George, Edward Robert, first name of Robert, Robert Ocean Boy, Edward Robert Tom, middle initials T. Tom, date of birth 1957-0422.
1: I'll be
2: 1012, that's okay. Yeah. Whitaker, William Henry Adam, Robert, first Joshua, common spelling, middle A. Adam, date of birth 1982-07-04, Missouri, white male.
3: Go ahead.
0: You do realize he is going to be right before the bridge going into Iowa there at St. Francisville?
3: 10-4. I had 514 head that direction.
0: Oh, you're not going to the vault?
3: I'll give you 21.

0: negative. I'm showing a possible 99 out of our county for him. Denver.
1: Six 47, 2201, should we be clear?

0: Nico.
1: I sent you a couple messages on Slack.
0: Ten more things. I'll check them here in a second.
1: Perfect.
0: Marion County, 41.
2: Go ahead.
0: It is confirmed. He has a 2,500 cash or surety warrant out of our county.
2: Say 4-4.
0: Probation violation, DWI. Also be advised. He has violent tendencies also.
2: Say 4.
3: There. Nico, I'm saying for the drift up. The 61 market with one Union Adam Victor 90, one Union Adam Victor 90, red Ford Ranger.
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0: last name Hillier, Henry Ida Lincoln Lincoln Young Edward Robert, Henry Ida Lincoln Lincoln Young Edward Robert, first name by spelling Charles Adam David Edward, Charles Adam David Edward. Initial people, date of birth 2002-07-02, White Mill, Iowa.
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1: One Union Adam Victor 90, October 26, 2004, pick up to your operator off Stable Drive, New London. 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

0: 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Faith in Hampshire. 4312073, be boy. 4312073, be boy.
1: So.

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I'm 10-8. 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

0: 2721, sick person, 3071 Holman Drive, apartment 43, 3071 Holman Drive, apartment 43, Cross is Palmer Road, responding with heroin.
1: This is Alan. 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

Glass, Watkins, William, Adam, Tom, King, Ida, Nora, Sam, Hilbia, Third, First, Marvin, Mary, Adam, Robert, Victor, Ida, Nora, Middle Nick, E, Edward, date of birth, 2003, 08, 15, 2003, 08, 15, White Mound, Missouri.

0: expired June 27 on a 2007 Chrysler van to Morvin and Beth Watkins of Chestnut Street. 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

0: probably at a PD with a white female standing in the lobby. 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
1: We didn't get anything if she was.
2: Okay. 36 double T town, Shelby County.
1: 792-1050, J unknown, 36 east of Buckland. There's a white tractor trailer in the median.
2: 10-4.
1: Sure, sir.
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1: 17, Nikon.
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0: I'll be at Main and Knox with Iowa Paul ZZ Brett A Adam 176. Paul Z Adam 176. It's on a Marine Chevy Trailblazer.
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3: 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There was one subject walking around the vehicle. Do not believe it. There are any injuries.
2: Copy, no entrapment.
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0: and my last name is Epperson. Edward Paul Paul, Edward Robert, Sam Ocean Nora. First name is Nolan, Nora Ocean Lincoln, Adam Nora. Middle initial A, Adam for Alan. Date of birth 5/1/2007, 0501-2007, White Mill, Missouri.
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1: Charles Young 5, Adam 90, February 27, 2013, Chevy Sedan to Mark Epperson, West Street, New London. Operator's valid, class F, Frank. No priors clear.
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2: 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I'll be 23 here, man.
1: 10-4. Sure, be clear.

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1: 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Missouri 27.
0: George Lincoln 6, Edward 6, Nora. April 27, 2004, Chevrolet Coupe to Stacy France and Abigail Nichols of North 6.
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2: Megan,
3: I'm 23, 36 westbound, passing lanes, J3.
2: 792, trip be clear.

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0: And they can go ahead and contact MoDOT as well. It appears there was a load of hay being hauled that was lost. And probably covering 100 yards of the driving lane as well. We do have the shoulder open.
1: 10-4.
2: Dark 2 occupants.

0: 3 or 27 is clear, valid, Illinois. 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
1: Rural 5, Fall, 521 East Walnut Street in Perry, apartment number 5A as an Adam. 521 East Walnut Street in Perry, apartment number 5A as an Adam. Responding to a fire 1.

0: are going to be Jetta, I believe, going to be North Lincoln 4, Mary 4, Mary, North Lincoln 4, Mary 4, Mary. It's going to be Highway 19 near Jug Run, Highway 19 Jug Run.
1: Highway 19 near what?
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1: Thank you. Temporary driver's license, white male, last name is Davis, David Adam Victor Adam Sam, first name is Christopher, common spelling, middle initial is NR for Neil, he's going to be a second, and his date of birth is 7-3-2008, 0703-2008, white male, Missouri.
0: Missouri.

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0: 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Yeah, they're both to HMP Leasing Incorporated. It's on a 2021 or 2022 HOM is the make. You know,
2: 29?
0: Drew, be clear.
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0: 514 Clark County. I have a J2 White Mill, Iowa, and ready.
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0: National Sioux Charles, date of birth 1948-04-10, 1948-04-10, White Mill, Iowa.
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4: 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If you could email that one to me, please.
3: 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Jervis there.
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2: K1, thank you.
0: First name.

0: Clark County 514. I'm not getting anything back from, unless it's saying record not found.
1: You want to know, Ellen?
0: Go ahead.
1: 279 Adam Paul 9277. Repeating 279 Adam Paul 9277.
0: Two seven nine Adam Paul 9277.
1: 10-3.

0: Stand clear.
1: I'm clear. Multiple citations. Were you able to see anything?
0: I'm trying him by phone.
1: Right, so I'll start his direction.
0: First.
2: Nikon 718.
0: Go ahead.
2: I'm stable. I'm out of the office.
0: Proceed. Stay with you. Do you copy?
1: Copy. Direct. I'll be quick.

0: Last, Craig Baum, King Robert, Ida, George Boy, Adam, Union Mary, First Chloe, Charles Lincoln Ocean, Edward Young, middle initial A, Adam, date of birth, 2005-06-25, white female, Missouri.
1: Proceed, goes the next.
0: Last, Orange, Ocean Robert, Adam, Nora, George, Edward, First Philip, Paul, Henry, Ida, Lincoln, Lincoln, Ida, Paul, middle initial E, Edward, date of birth,
1: 1983-12-12, black male, Missouri. 19, you go. Your VIN comes back non-filed through Missouri, Iowa, or Illinois. 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

0: 19 to come. The VIN decodes to 2006 Ford F-250. It's just coming back not on file through the surrounding states.
1: I think copy. I was just making sure. He advised he got an Illinois after he said it.
0: 13.
2: Nikon, 17.
0: 17, Nikon.
2: Can I get my driver's OLN expiration month and year?
0: Craig Palm subject showing OLN of 047, boy 17, 8002, expires 6 of 2027, class F rank.

0: Tatiana Wright. You're responding for a report of a smoke alarm, room 316. We're attempting no business.
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0: Adam Henry, Mary Edward David, first of FD, Adam Boy David Ida, middle H Henry, date of birth 1971-0101-1971, Black Mills, Minnesota.
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0: 感受一下。Do you have maintenance in Rochester's building?
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0: 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Is he licensed through state of Missouri or through Mississippi?
1: According to Mississippi, he's showing as a white male. He doesn't come back through Missouri.
0: Received, thank you.
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0: 134, she's supposed to be on foot in a vehicle.
1: The park people are saying they're not 100% sure, so possibly had a black Nissan or whatever the plate came back to, and dispatch a bike.
0: Terrible.

0: 4:30 to 19. It just took off southbound 61 at a high rate of speed. I'm trying to get caught up to it now. It's at 36.
1: Copy. I'm a wrap from Diamond.
2: We're sending a picture of this to Young as well.
3: Wearing a baseball cap, unknown on the passenger. Still heading southbound from 61 Pleasant.
2: One through two, go ahead.
4: 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I've been texting her, just not able to get a location, so she does still have her phone.

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1: Traffic complaint, US 61 and 36. Michelle, me and State within the McDonald's parking lot. 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
3: Nothing copied as a VIN, and in 0389.
0: Affirmative.
3: Copy, I'll take hard copies. I also have the drive when you're ready.
0: Good.
3: Out of Missouri, Lassa Brothers, common spelling Fritz Carl, common spelling little W William, date of birth 2005-01-17, 2005-01-17, Missouri, what mail?

0: He's also on PNP for stealing, physically take, and harassment first.
1: We're PNP for traffic stop. Excuse me. Contacted on traffic complaints. Cooperative.
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0: This is the Missouri 10 tag, 008, Lincoln Paul, Frank Frank, expiring 5 of 26.
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1: the status is invalid.
0: 10-4.
1: Should be clear.

0: Stephen Dumas, 1128-83, per lawman. He's showing made threats to assault law enforcement. No operator clear. Nathaniel Dumas, 128-2007. He's valid and clear.
1: 10-4, thank you. You can join me 10-8 in Council County.
2: Through Michigan, should be on a 2017 Freightliner. One, Frank Union, John George, Lincoln David, Robert X-Ray, Henry Lincoln Henry, William 0470.

0: Go ahead, Megan.
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0: 10-4. Can you email that to me also? Is there a J1 associated with that response?
1: Our Robert C. Charles, 60106. Repeating, our Robert C. Charles, 60106. I believe that's going to be for Colorado. Disregard.
0: If you'll just email that to me, it'd be great.
1: Correction, that is through Michigan, not Colorado.
0: Temple.
1: Sure, be clear.

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0: 165, go ahead.
1: 63 northbound, just north of 2770. There's two vehicles in the median. Not sure if it's a 1050 or 1046, all that.
0: 10, turn clear.

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0: Highway U Union, Highway C Charles, and County Road 266.
1: Two.
2: Copy, 61 southbound 326.

0: last of Yayawi, young Edward Henry, young Adam William Ida, first of Dion, Edward Young, Adam David, Mills, L. H. Henry, date of birth 1977-0422, 1977-422, male, white, Iowa.
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0: alarm systems showing zone 18 with no further description. They're attempting contact with the key holder. Again, County Market, 1805 Elm Street, Canton.
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0: Negative. He went off at midnight. We're showing on the schedule that you're on call.

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1: 10-4. 400, you show me 10-8. 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

0: Sam, Ida, Mary, Sam, Percy, Forrest, David, Edward, Frank, Ocean, Robert, Robert, Edward, Sam, Tom, initial L, Lincoln, date of birth, 1989-04-15, 1989-04-15, white male, Missouri.
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0: of Theodore. Your driver showing valid driver status, no motorcycle endorsement, 1097J2, PNP for distribute, deliver, manufacture, controlled substance, and endangered child welfare. He also has confirmed cities.
1: Copy. You can show me clear.

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1: 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No, can I go 23?
0: It's some form of truck with a Utah plate is the specific vehicle that got hit. Though the individual that recorded the accident taking place is there waiting for you.
1: 10-4.

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1: Last name, Weber. William Edward Coy, Edward Roberts. William Edward Coy, Edward Roberts. First name, Otis. Ocean Tom, Ida Sam. Ocean Tom, Ida Sam. Initial L. Lincoln. Date of birth, 1965, 10-02, 1965, 1002, White Mill, Texas.

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2: Ten four. 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

0: Did you all lose power by chance? Because we just lost cameras and Lawman.
1: I'm not sure. We still have power here at the office. I did hear a beep.
0: Where's he?

0: And so.
1: And can you go?
2: 36 at Veterans, 36 at Veterans, be on a white Honda Civic, Missouri plate, Nora Mary 6, Henry 5, Frank, Nora Mary 6, Henry 5, Frank, Missouri 27.
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0: report statement along with other evidence has been taken. 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

0: King, Ida, Robert, Boy, Young, First, Jaden, John, Adam, Young, David, Edward, Nora, middle initial M, Mary, date of birth, 2008-04-28, 2008-04-28, white male, Missouri.
1: Produced.

0: Union 8, Nora. Edward King 2, Union 8, Nora, Missouri 26.
1: David, it looks like that's what's on the readback for the VIN. Expires March 26, 2018, Honda sedan to Michelle Rupert of Magnolia Avenue.
0: Copy, thank you.

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2: Dispatch 1462, 88 is this. Right, who's the caller?
1: Megan Kaner. And for she refused the ambulance. We just want to make sure she's not bleeding all over the place.

0: a report of a commercial burglar alarm at County Market, 1805 Elm Street, still showing Zone 18. They've attempted contact with the key holder. They're not getting an answer.
1: 10-4.

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0: Monticello Fire Odor Investigation in the area of 10942 State Highway A, Adam and Williamstown. 10942 State Highway A, Adam and Williamstown. Ross's State Highway E, Edward. Responding, McFarland.
1: Negative, you can copy. I'm trying to say, go ahead.
2: Receive, we took a check while being at 3520 West Ely, 3520 West Ely. Nearest cross is Blackhawk Avenue. Caller requesting a check while being on a Gabe Niemeyer. Caller states that last spoke to him around 8 p.m. and he had been drinking, possibly driving while intoxicated, and hasn't answered his phone since. Requesting a check while being 3520 West Ely.
1: I mean, do they have asked what car he may be driving?
2: Negative.

0: 46 comes back to a 2017 gray Dodge Utility to Megan Kinnear.
1: Nikon, everything's day one.
2: Where's it?

0: We're gathering more information, unknown injuries at this time.
1: Or do you know if the vehicle's drivable?
0: 911 to make a state negative, the vehicle is not drivable.
1: Do you know if the deer is out of the residence?

0: I'm just information only about that vehicle versus animal on 63 North of State Highway J. The caller did state that he is unable to get out of the vehicle due to there being wild animals around the vehicle. If you wanted to pass that along to your trooper that's responding.
1: 10-4.

Mama Solo Fire, second page, 10942 State Highway A, Adam, 10942 State Highway A, Adam, odor, propane in the area.

Western Lewis Fire, odor of propane in the area, 10942 State Highway A, Adam and Williamstown. 10942 State Highway A, Adam and Williamstown. Respond on Nemo Fire 1.

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0: Show engine 310 clearing the scene. MFA propane was also out here on scene. I located the source of the odor. It was due to a decomposing raccoon in the road.
1: Received.

0: Thomas, Thomas Stelling, first is Ashley, Adam, Sam, Henry, Lincoln, Edward, Edward, Adam, Sam, Henry, Edward, excuse me, Adam, Sam, Henry, Lincoln, Edward, Edward, middle, and Nora, date of birth, 1987-08-17, Minnesota black female.
1: Chris, you just confirming the last name was Thomas you cut out?
0: 10-3, Thomas, Thomas Stelling.
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1: 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I'll be out with a white 18-wheeler. Got a trailer plate of 846587. I believe it's Wisconsin.

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2: Missouri CDL, last of good, George Ocean Ocean David Edward, first of Justin, common spelling, middle M Mary, date of birth, 1993-0315, black male, Missouri CDL.
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in the area of apartments, 524 Sunset. We have a caller on Sooner Street reporting that she can hear an audible alarm. She doesn't know what kind of alarm it is. Believes it might be coming from Unit 41.

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0: Illinois white male, last name is Berger. Boy, Union Robert George Edward Robert. First name is Nicholas. Nora Ida Charles Henry Ocean Lincoln Adam Sam. Middle name is going to be Scott Sam Charles Ocean Tom Tom. Date of birth 10/4/1989. 1004-1989. White male, Illinois.
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0: 3999316 B truck, June 27, 2017, Ram pickup to your operator and Elise Littrell out of Cambridge, Illinois. 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
1: Received, thank you.

0: 973 Megan. Megan, for your information, eastbound 36, just east of Buckland Junction, there's 1046 sitting on the side of the road, headlights on, hazard on, small passenger car. He's just sleeping. He doesn't need anything, but he does have his headlights and his flashers on.
1: Ten four, to be clear.

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0: Iowa, white female, last name is Blazaskis. Boy, Lincoln, Adam, Zebra, Adam, Union, Sam King, Adam, Sam, first name is Genevieve, George, Edward, Nora, Edward, Victor, Ida, Edward, Victor, Edward, middle initials, F, Frank for Francis, date of birth is 1-15 of 1997, 01-15-1997, white female, Iowa.
1: Stated he just heard another one while he was on the phone, came from the west, 14th and Chestnut.

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1: be? Denver, I'll give him a call.
2: Dispatch 134, I just spoke with the caller. He's on Chestnut. He said it was just to the southwest of about 14th and Chestnut.

8104. From what the caller told me, he was westbound on Chestnut. He was walking westbound Chestnut, just passing Triple R, so I'm guessing it's closer to 12th and Chestnut.

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0: Making $4.99. There will be a vehicle roadside eastbound 36 east of the Buckland Junction with the hazards and lights on. It's just a subject that's stopped to rest. 973 checked on it already.
1: 10-4.
0: Should be here.

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Cross of West Dealey. A verbal only domestic. 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
1: Appreciate it.

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0: 964, could you take over for 9608? It's going to be 37173 Monroe Road, 670. It's going to be on the top of E. It's going to be a tree in the roadway waiting for MoDOT.
1: Careful. Zero 864. Good.
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1: Very six. 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
0: Received. Received.

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1: It's one of the day cars. 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Clear moment.
2: Received. Tim 16.
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0: 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Philadelphia, please.
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0: Lester Rosa, Robert Ocean Sam, Adam for Bradley, Boy Robert Adam David, Lincoln Edward Young, Middle A Adam, male date of birth, 9-17-65, 09-17-1965.
1: Okay, quick.

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77 Hancock County. Have a 1033 Ryan. 1033 Ryan. 1675 Ripley Street in Nauvoo. 89-year-old male. Conscious, still alert, breathing. Did pass out. Unknown downtime. He's awake and conscious at this time. Does have a skin tear on his elbow. Unable to move left leg. Does have history of heart issues. Triple bypass and stent. Navi Ambulance, Hancock County. Have a 1033 Ryan. 1675 Ripley Street. 89-year-old male. Conscious, alert, breathing at this time. Did pass out. Unknown downtime. Does have a skin tear on his elbow. Unable to move left leg. Does have a history of heart issues. Consisting of triple bypass and stents. Have a phase 0650 KDX 709 WIQ 780.

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Ten 33 run, 320, engine 5, respondent 2214, Cherry Lane Estates East. 2214, Cherry Lane Estates East, 77-year-old male, consular breathing, difficulty breathing, history of COPD. 1033 run, 320, engine 5, respondent.

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0: 10-4.
1: They have a abandoned loaded trailer parked blocking the pre-trip building on the DE lot.
0: And for, is that a loaded trailer of dumpsters?
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0: 48, clear.
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0: 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Incident commander.
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2: 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C2 clear. L2 clear. J2 clear. S2 clear. D2 clear.
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0: Last name Schultz. Sam Charles Henry Edward Lincoln Paul. First name Catherine. Jean Adam Tom Henry Edward Robert Ida Nora Edward. Middle initial J. John. 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

0: David Charles, John 6-4. 6 David Charles, John 6-4. 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

Timber Block of Union Street, Timber Block of Union, car reporting a individual on a black motorcycle speeding in the area. Says that the black motorcycle individual has black hair. Located in the area of Union, Fulton, and Quincy. Make your own case.

0: Yeah, that North Main and Payne, North Main and Payne, Missouri. John Edward 1, David 5, Sam. John Edward 1, David 5, Sam. Shown 27 on a black Chevy Tahoe.
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0: Charles William 0457 to a Terry G. George Chancellor out of Port Madison on a yellow 2002 Buell Blast P3 showing clear expired May of 2021. Go ahead.
1: Well, it's Friday. Helen Spelling. Lee, L-E-I-G-H, middle N, Mary, female,
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0: Missouri, last name of Long, Lincoln Ocean, North George. First name of D'Angelo, David Adam, Nora, George Edward Lincoln Ocean. Middle initial J. John. Birth date 1989-0203, at Black Mail, Missouri.
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2: Devil.
3: Injuries. 1908 North County, North State Highway 94. Unknown injuries. 3M78 was en route back from the hospital there to assist.

0: Washita County Cartage Fire have a report of a 1050 semi-versus vehicle. This could be at 1908 North State Highway 94. 1908 North State Highway 94. Vehicle versus semi, injuries are unknown. 1908 North County North State Highway 94. The boy 270.
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fire, Hickok County Carthage fire. Have an ETA for landing zone. ETA for landing zone about 18 minutes. 18 minutes for a landing zone. This is going to be just north of 1900 north on Highway 94. Just north of 1900 north on Highway 94. Air evac is accepted with an 18-minute ETA. Everybody, 2 times, Gerald.

Canton Fire, commercial fire alarm, Lewis County Nursing Home, 17528 State Highway 81, 17528 State Highway 81, showing Northwest 200 Hall. Respond, Eagle Fire 1.

0: the Greens Fire Department, Mutual Aid with Canton Fire, Commercial Fire Alarm, Lewis County Nursing Home, 17528 State Highway 81, 17528 State Highway 81. Respond, Nemo Fire 1.
1: They want him warned of trespassers, want him to leave.
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3: May call from 30.
2: 30, may call.
3: If you're not already making that call, I'm nearby. I can handle that.
2: 30, received.

0: Maybe I'll be out at Moline Community College for background.
1: Yeah, for sure.
2: W168, Macon.
3: Macon, W168, go ahead.
2: Lewis County just paged out a commercial fire alarm at the nursing home on State Highway 81 in Canton. I'm nearby. I'll go double check on that.
3: Okay, sure, be clear.
4: Same.
3: Sorry, need conversation. Fifty-three.

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0: Trooper.

0: it for the car, or does the semi need an assistance?
1: Sir, you proceed.

0: Sorry, 70 pound status.
1: I'm priority 3. Can you note that that subject denied consent search?
0: Sorry, proceed.
2: W168.
3: Delay the Lewis County. There's no fire showing, but they are working on evacuation currently.
2: 10-4, Jumper. Agent W168.
3: W168, go ahead.
2: Do they need assistance with evacuation?
3: Buddy toward the front, we're going, getting, be fine.
2: 10-4, Jupiter.
3: Corner.
2: 11-54.
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0: Hancock 10, four wheels have stayed. 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
1: We're the only ones that went in route so far, correct?
2: Yes, you are the only ones in route this time.

0: 712, Nico. Just for information, the facility has recontacted us and advised the source was a coffee pot at the location.
1: Received. Do you still want us to continue on, or are they okay with that knockout?
0: That's up to your discretion.
1: We'll continue on. We'll just make contact with them, make sure it's okay.
0: 712 received.

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0: The nursing home has determined that this was an accidental. No fire is present. Fire has been disregarded. You can show me to Nate.
1: Ten four.

0: Received. So 150 is already on scene.
1: Yes, that is correct.
0: 712 for me, Tom.
2: What?
0: Seven four received.

0: NACOM 33. I'm 1041. I'll be riding with HP 39 in unit 1616, beginning miles 67998. 67998.
1: 33, NACOM received.
2: We can show 712 on scene. This was the nursing home, right?
3: Yes, this is a Lewis County nursing home.

0: Units reference traffic complaint, the 700 block of Union. Front desk has taken multiple calls about the male residing at 912 Union, flying up and down the road again.
1: That subject per the incident no longer lives at 2915 Market, 2915 Market. I have no other leads today.
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0: Roll 5, Perry Fire First Responders, sick person, 41962 Highway 154. 41962 Highway 154 crosses West Main Street in Perry. Respond, Nemo Fire 1.
1: Go ahead. Ford A, Missouri J1, truck plate. One Adam Boy, Union 04. One Adam Boy, Union 04, Missouri 27.

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at in or kicking at Sam. 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Date of birth is 9/28/1995. 9/28/1995. It's a white male Missouri CDL.

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fire department, first responders, chest pain, with difficulty speaking between breaths. 1001 White Street, 1001 White Street in Canton, crosses North 10th. Respond, Nemo Fire 1.

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0: 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Be out with a white Lincoln MKX, Edward Mary 4, Boy 2 Victor, Edward Mary 4, Boy 2 Victor, Missouri 27, out at Lamb and Chestnut.
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1: 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I'm 10-8.
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2: Last of Lane, Lincoln, Adam, Ida, Nora, first Shelby, Sam, Henry, Edward, Lincoln, boy, young, middle A, Adam, date of birth 1996, 1222, 1996, 1222, will be a white male, Missouri. I'll also have a vehicle by VIN when you're ready.
3: .711, Franco.
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0: 215-321-C-Charles, 215-321-C-Charles, A, Maroon, Ford, Saffron 50.
1: Saffron 28 valid to a Gentry Baker out of Quincy Ray, 2015, Ford pickup.
2: System, this is only a test. Test completed, 902, WPXT 9 zone.
3: He is showing no operator status with a permit that expired in 2014. He's clear.

0: 5. What else did you need?
1: Comes back on a red 2015 Ford pickup.
0: His OLN of Y-Young 037-086-001, repeating Young 037-086-001. That is showing as a Class F, but I believe it's only ID since he is no operator status. And he is expiration 12 of 26, 12, 26.

0: my driver is drug and alcohol prohibited. I'm going to be 10-6. There's some other people with him. I want to say if any of them have a CDL, I'm also going to end up having to weigh this vehicle.
1: 10-4.

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1: 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White Mountain, Missouri.

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3: Henry Ocean, Lincoln, Lincoln, Adam, Nora, David, first is Bianca, boy, Ida, Adam, Nora, Charles, Adam, initial, N, Nora, date over 1990-25-1990-0205, black female, Missouri.
0: W168. Can I get a good Lewis County court date, please? September 21st at 9 a.m. W168 making copy direct. 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

0: Fournier 1, Boyd 3, Henry Edwards 7, 8, David 5, 1, 0, 3, 7, 4, repeating 1, Boyd 3, Henry Edwards 7, 8, King 2, 8, David 5, 1, 0, 3, 7, 4, out of Missouri, PIN. 10,
1: forward. Checks back to your driver out of Monroe City on a 2008 Dodge. It is showing title only. Clear.
0: 40, copy.
2: Miss everybody. Might have been covered up. Did I get a read back on the 28th?
3: I'm still reading through it. He does have an FBI number. I'm running the record out.
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1: Highway 104, East 1700, the 108 28. Frank David, 60040, repeating Frank David, 60040.

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1: 3-7-7, Megan, I believe he's in training today.
0: 10-4. We just received a report of a truck losing concrete from the demolition of the old motel there on 24 at Walmart. The trucks that are hauling the debris do not have a tarp on their load and has lost debris in the middle of 24. Truck was eastbound from 24 from that location.
1: 10-4, I'll work that way from home.
0: 10-4, should be good.

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1: 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Louis Catmatic 1 requesting first responders at 1001 White Street, 1001 White Street in Canton, crosses North End. Respond, Nemo Fire 1.
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2: Received. 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
5: Last name, Elred, Adam, Lincoln, Robert, Edward, David, first name, Destiny, David, Edward, Sam, Tom, Ida, Nora, Young, middle initial, P. Paul. Female, date of birth, 4-23-2005, 0423-2005.
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0: complaint was out to that subject at West Point. White 25 Chevrolet Utility. Clear 27 is a valid temporary driver's license. One conviction in the last 12. Just have a warning ticket for registration expiration. Clear.
1: Tackle.
2: Megan 491.
1: Enough.
2: 491, Dare County gave us a report of a cow on the roadway, 149 Martin Ridge Road. They don't have a deputy available. That's all the information they gave us. We're looking to try to contact a landowner.
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0: Can you check with the Zone 5 car for a good court date and time for Dare County?

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0: CNI westbound 36 from fireworks near Callio a few minutes ago on a silver GMC SUV. Officer checked them at 98 but couldn't get turned around.
1: Temple.
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0: 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Do you still have me attached to my previous call?
1: 10-3.
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1: Seven oh four, 154 east of Paris, go ahead.
0: Just for information, we received a complaint of rock trucks traveling Highway 3 north and south there at Mount Airy and Double, Highway 3 and Double B. They're losing rocks. Had a couple people stopped due to chipped windshields. They were just requesting officers can patrol the area.
1: 10-4, I'll work that way.
0: 10-4. Make it 8-24, 10-18.
1: Printer issues, mate.
0: Are you still on your traffic stop?
1: 10-3, trying to print citation.
0: 10-4, all right. Should be good.

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3: Should be clear. Macon 704.
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1: Copy.

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1: 76, receive.
2: Nikon 37.
1: 37, Nikon.
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0: 37, Nico.
1: Reference that disturbance we were just on. 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
0: Received.
1: So clear from fuel.
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0: Are you available to respond with 27 to suspicious circumstance, half half lane?
1: 10-1.
0: Fast path lane. We have a red car here, unknown 28. 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She does have cameras out with a female and a male subject walking around banging on the trailer. They will not answer her questions.
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0: 27 Coast caller, got some additional information. We are going to be upgrading to 33.
1: Yep.
2: Six 28. 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
0: Frank Tom 43072, repeating Frank Tom 43072.
1: Tim. Alex, Jeffrey, Juandre, Quincy, Red, 08, Chevrolet, 4-door, clear.

0: 对对。
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0: Charles Adam 6, Charles 6 Union, February 27, 2005, Honda, Don Harrell, Meyer Trail. 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
2: 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She was next door. Are the 29 one ready? John Adam Young, first name Brandy, boy Robert, Adam, Nora, David, Ida, Edward, middle initial J. John, female date of birth 5/30/1985, 0530/1985.
3: She's valid. Clear.
2: She works with a home health care company. She went to the wrong house. 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
1: This is an Iowa CDO, two-part last name, Thames Risco, S-A-M, A-Adam, I-I to N-Nora, Z-Zebra, then space, R-Arbor, I-I to S-A-M, C-Charles, O-Ocean, first of Jose, J-O-S-E, middle of R-Robert. Date of birth is 1999-07-28, 1999-07-28, White Male, Iowa.

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0: 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I have the CFS when you're ready.
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1: Edward Charles, 89150 Illinois.
0: Quincy, 2009 Chevy 4-door.

Yeah, Paul Tom, 321 Nebraska. Show's expiration July 27 on a 2025 Mazda TX30. 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
0: Last name Hills, Henry, Ida, Lincoln, Lincoln, Sam. First name Brennan. Boy, Robert, Edward, Nora, Nora, Adam, Nora. Middle initial, M, Mary. Male, date of birth, 1-12-03, Illinois.
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2: First in Missouri, Robert Mary 5, Frank 3 Young. Repeating, Robert Mary 5, Frank 3 Young on a white Range Rover. California, 8 David Tom Edward 372. Repeating, 8 David Tom E. Edward 372 on a white Kia.
1: Yeah.

0: 10-4, I also have 227s when ready.
1: Go ahead.
0: First through Missouri, last name Fenton, Frank Edward Nora, Tom Ocean Nora, first name Alexandria, Adam Lincoln, Edward X-ray, Adam Nora, David, Edward Robert Ida, Adam, middle initial L. Lincoln, female date of birth, 7-26-99, 7-26-99.
1: Second.
2: Four, 506.
0: Middle initial J. John. Male date of birth, 4/25/2002. 4/25/2002.
1: Yeah.

0: Var.
1: Units are clear.
0: Received.

0: 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You gave W168.
1: 10-4, W168, okay.
2: W168, Macon. I'm currently trying to get on the phone with that officer right now. He just answered. I'll take it.
1: That one okay?
0: 10-4.

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1: Could you send the 28 information to my computer, please?
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1: Murphy said that call I was on earlier. I contacted Fulton Police Department. They advised that the trailer and dumpsters were free to go back to the owner. I contacted L&R Dumpsters, and they'll be sending a guy down this evening to pick up the trailer.
0: 10-4.

0: Michael Smith, Dick Chevy, Phillip, and Amberlyn Brown, Big Creek Lane.
1: Hey, Travis, stop at that plate. 61 northbound at Fair Oaks. Be on a beige Silverado.
0: Sorry, traffic stop 61 Fair Oaks.

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1: 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Date of birth is 1987-0906, 1987-0906, white male, Missouri.
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0: On my current stop, I have a subject with an Iowa ID, last name of Rogers, and lots of satellites. Would you check that for me, please?
1: Stand by.

0: Back and I also didn't get a response back on my J1 information. If you check.
1: Ground 16, engine 5. Ten 33, ground 16, engine 5, respond to 527 South 4th. 71-year-old male who's conscious and breathing, elevated heart rate, he's very sleepy, and not responding normally at this time, not alert. 1033, 3 Adam, 16 and engine 5, respond to 527 South 4th.

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0: Back in quarters, 44.1, 44.1.
1: Medic one quarters, 44.1.

But we have a report of a young male child, I believe in diaper, that is walking in the street unoccupied. Be running back and forth across the road.

0: 864 Megan, 63 local.
1: A wide road tractor trailer that was on Highway K King is now eastbound on 36 from the CDL lot, has flat tires on the trailer, and they are hauling a house. It is now stopped roadside on 36 eastbound at Highway K in front of the ethanol plant.
0: Ten four. Megan.
1: 1460.
0: I called that subject and left a voicemail. Left a voicemail. I'll be 10-8 for now.
1: 10-4.
0: We're making 41 minutes.
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0: Hey, 6-1, Megan. Now behind, there's two loads hauling portions of a trailer. They're continuing eastbound from the ethanol plant.
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He does have motorcycle endorsement. 1097J1 PMP for possessed controlled substance. 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
1: Copy. Nikon 37 negative.
2: 37 Nikon, stealing the lake. Stealing delayed. It's in the lobby. Items removed from a vehicle at Walmart.
1: Copy. I'll be en route back over there.
2: Received. 33. Traffic crash, non-injury. Traffic crash, non-injury, occurred on McMaster's in front of the business. They've pulled in a white Honda Accord and a Honda CR-V.

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0: PD on that event.
1: 37, Nikon. Okay.
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0: any catch up to the violator, but I'm observing on the westbound side, those oversized loads have turned around. They're all facing westbound in front of Collins Collision. It looks like they're stopped in the median.
1: Megan 404.

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33. 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Ready? Mary Adam Robert Sam Henry, First Alexandra, Adam Edward, X-Ray, Adams, Nora David Robert Adam, Nora Robert. Date of birth is 2003, 1G13, 2003, 1G13, white female out of California.

0: Nevada, Missouri, Lat Kirk, King, Idaho, Robert, King, First Victoria, Victor, Idaho, Charles, Tom, Ocean, Robert, Idaho, Adam, no middle initial. White, female, out of Missouri. 1996-0525. 1996-0525.
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2: David, Ida, first name Kimberly, King, Ida, Mary, boy, Edward, Robert, Lincoln, Young, middle initial, A, Adam, female, date of birth, 6-3 of 79, 6-3 of 79. Second.

0: is that the California or the Missouri?
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0: It's a 2018. 2018.
2: 864 Megan 19.
3: Oh, should we?

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1: Go ahead, 506.
0: I'm gonna be out at Macon headquarters.
1: 10-4. You received.

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0: 37, Econ.
2: 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You can show me clear.
0: 37, Econ received.

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2: Medic 1, unresponsive patient, 703 Route C, 703 Route C Charles in LaGrange, responding with Fire 1.
3: Yeah, show you 10-8, have not found any obstructions westbound on 36.

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3: 03, Route C, Charles. Cross of North 7th. LaGrange, responding with Fire 1.

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0: I tried contacting the RP on this call I'm on. Went to voicemail. I left one for them. 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

0: 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Lincoln Henry 4, Frank 7 Boy. Lincoln Henry 4, Frank 7 Boy, Missouri 26.
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0: On my current traffic stop on Missouri 6 west of Lewistown, I have an Illinois J1 and J2 when you're ready.

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1: J1 out of Illinois. 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
0: Go ahead.
1: Last name is Mendoza Rodriguez, M. Mary E. Edward N. Nora D. David O. Ocean, Z. Zebra A. Adam Dash R. Robert O. Ocean, D. David R. Robert I. Ida G. George U. Union E. Edward Z. Zebra, first name Francisca F. Frank R. Robert A. Adam and Nora C. Charles I. Ida Sam C. Charles A. Adam, no middle, date of birth 1981-10-06, female, Hispanic, Illinois.

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0: Be Highway 157 at Big Loop Trail at Thousand Hills with a black Jeep Cherokee, no J1.
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2: 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I'll forward this info 315.
1: 10-4.
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0: that's about the same, 27 and 128. 238-719 Adam over Victor. Repeating, 238-719 Adam over Victor.
1: Okay. Sam 27, came back valid to Zachary and Brandon Weir out of Clayton. 1999 Chevrolet carry all clear.
0: 10-4, can you send that 28 to my favorites?
1: 10-4.

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0: 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Can I get my last three?
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0: We got 1187 East 1330, code 66, out of Missouri, 28, right? Missouri 28, George John 3, Charles 5, Union, GJ 3, C5U.
1: Yeah.

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1: 4861.
2: Yeah, the practical tactical and team. Correction, LeBron.

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respond, sir. Golden Fire. Golden Fire, respond to a brush fire, 2204 North 2500th Avenue in Golden. It's approximately a 50-foot area. It's burning to the northeast. Golden Fire, respond, 2204 North 2500th Avenue, Golden, for a brush fire that's spreading. Timeout 1245.

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1: 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However, he has an extended ETA.
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1: 10-4, Shelby.

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1: 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I'll wait 10 a.m., but I'll continue patrolling the area.
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1: 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I believe I've located that vehicle southbound 61. We watch for violation.

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0: 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Got minor damage, all portions of the vehicle.
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0: Megan, it's an Audi A6, passenger car. All the tires are up.
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0: Stop it.
2: 10-3, traffic stop 24862, Highway B-Boy.
3: I'm 10-8.
2: 10-4, sure, clear.
4: He's southbound 61 at the Rolls Pike County line.
2: 10-4-2-7.
0: A-6-1, Megan, 10-4.

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1: Ten four. Can you email that to me, please?
0: Correction on the owner. It's checks to Jimmy Lynn Miller, but yes, I will copy and paste this into the call.
1: 10-4.

0: 270, make another fucking trailer plate run. Truck plate's Indiana 3736368.
1: 3736368 out of Indiana. Are there any other identifiers on that plate? Make it 270.
0: At the bottom it says Ryder.

0: Ryder truck rental expiring October 2026, negative 20 minutes.
1: 10-4, I have a trailer plan in Tennessee, wondering.
0: Go ahead.
1: 351070T-TOM, 351070T-TOM, out of Tennessee. It's a permanent plate.

underneath. Your subject is showing a valid Class A Adam permit, valid Class A Adam permit out of Nevada, showing one active item out of Texas outside extradition.

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0: Did you receive that?
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0: I found the truck. They're 1046 on 6, just past North McCoy, or west of North McCoy. They've got somebody en route to change the tire. I'll be 10-8.
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1: Received.

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I have a plate for you when you're ready as well. 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

0: about the subject of the Quincy on the 07 Chrysler sedan clear. 27 is going to be suspended, one stop in effect, one conviction last 12. I'll send you the 27 information. He does have warning tickets for driving without a headlight, display plate attachment, head still light clear.
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0: definitely Frank Adam, 48237. Frank Adam, 48237. There's 1046. They're well off the roadway. Their father is en route to try and either jumpstart it or put a battery in it if anybody calls on it.
1: 10-4, what was the description again?
0: The black Toyota RAV4, SUV with the hood up, Illinois Frank Adam, 48237. Frank Adam, 48237, 2026. They're off roadway about a foot and a half, 2 feet.
1: 10-4, Trudy.
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0: Last name is Esquivel Lopez, Edward Sam, Queen Union Ida, Victor Edward Lincoln, Lincoln Ocean Paul Edward Zebra, Edward Sam, Queen Union Ida, Victor Edward Lincoln, Lincoln Ocean Paul Edward Zebra. There is a space in between those two last names. First name is Mariah, Mary Adam Robert Ida Adam Henry, Mary Adam Robert Ida Adam Henry. Middle initial is M. Mary. Date of birth, 1992,
2: 12-01.
3: 11, you're out 0. 2711, ECOM received. We're dispatching first responders at this time.
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Havel Fire Department Station 3, first responders, seizures, KFC, 229 North Highway 61, 229 North Highway 61, cross James Road, responding with Fire 1, 2711 is responding.

0: If you have any questions, contact the desk. We have a subject that has threatened a family member left from Monroe City en route to Kirksville in a dark gray Lincoln Navigator. She did some property damage and is threatened to go get a weapon and shoot her mother. If you have any questions, give us a call.
1: Good morning.

0: Nikon, 2711.
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0: I was able to get her jump started. 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
1: Sure thing.
2: Simple.
3: Leon,
2: Exchange of Washington, Exchange of Washington with California Handicap, Robert John, 496. California Handicap, Robert John, 496. Will you run that, please? I'm getting on file. May I be a handicap plate out of California?
3: 10-4, California Handicap.

2, G. George, C. Charles, E. Edward, K. King, 1, 9, R. Robert, 6, V. Victor, 1, 2, 3, 5, 0, 3, 6. 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

0: 36 eastbound and central, 36 eastbound and central. I'll be out with Kansas, 7216 Adam King Boy, 7216 Adam King Boy on a silver Ford F-150.
1: 37 traffic stop, 36 eastbound to central,

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1: Class of Weber, William Edward, Boy Edward Robert, First of Benjamin, Boy Edward Nora, John Adam Mary, Ida Nora, middle initial M Mary, date of birth 1980-11-17,
0: male white, Kansas. Proceed, standby. 33, auto theft.
2: Go ahead.
0: Auto theft subject in the lobby wanting to report his vehicle is stolen. He had court, left the vehicle with a female that he doesn't know her name. She was supposed to pick him up and didn't. He's now wanting to file a report. Also, he has cities that are confirmed.
2: Copy. I'll be in route.

0: Legal, sem problema.
1: We're in that car out on the block. It does not appear to be heading this direction. It'll be 10-8 for now.
2: 10-4. 10-4.

0: Go ahead.
1: .37-7216 Adam King Boy, showing out of Kansas, McPherson Concord Systems, McPherson, Kansas, on a 2023 Ford F-150. It shows that it's active. I'm trying to find the expiration on it. Expiration 8 of 27. Driver is showing valid and clear. Kansas.
0: Copy, thank you.

0: I spoke with the RP. Sounds like there may be charges en route still. Could you attempt to locate the suspect's vehicle and check recent flock camera in the area?
1: There's no plate for the vehicle.
0: For you, copy.
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1: 33, Nikon.
0: I'll be out of PD.
1: Subject is showing valid. He's clear for felonies. We're not getting Yule's responses back yet.

0: Michael.
1: Hello, Ryan.
0: Go ahead.
1: I'm still at home, contact at 1027 Ohio. It'll probably be another 10 minutes.
0: Careful. This is a 1033 run for 3 out of 15 and tri-captured fire. Responded 2826 Windy Hill Road, 2826 Windy Hill Road, 81-year-old male, constable breathing, experiencing breathing issues. 1033 run, 3 out of 15, tri-captured fire. Responded 2826 Windy Hill Road, timeout 0-1431.

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0: This is recapping.

0: reports there's somebody in the vacant house next to him, appears to possibly be stripping copper. Says it's next to 800 Center.
1: Copying that.
0: Received.
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3: Can you repeat the numbers, please?
0: Mart 3650 Stardust. Caller advising there's a white male, navy blue shirt, khaki pants, taking items from stationery. He's currently near the pharmacy. They want you to meet at the AP office.
4: Copy. I'm en route. I'm on 36 eastbound, passing over Central, so I'll have to get turned around and head back that way.
0: Perfect.

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1: Just passed a traffic accident. They're requesting an ambulance and deputies at 1 or 30th and Locust.
2: 8071 copy. We do have a deputy en route. There were no reported injuries at the time of call. Do we know what kind of injuries they have?
0: You can disregard the advice that he left everything and left property.
1: Copy, 10-8.
0: Proceed.
2: Six, 1033, respond to 30th and Locust for 1050. We have a deputy in route as well. They are out of traffic, silver Nissan and a blue Nissan. We have a driver, one of the vehicles confused. 1033, we're out on 16, respond to the area, 30th and Locust for 1050 with injuries.
3: We do have a driver that's confused requesting an ambulance.

0: 18 Solano.
1: Yes.
0: Copy, suspect probably still inside.
1: 47 Mercy.

0: I'm gonna knock over here. 10-9, you're broken. I'm gonna knock and announce over here. Copy.
1: 47, you need more?
0: Yeah, could use one more.
2: I'm almost there.
3: Sixteen, do you need the CFN?
2: Yes, please.
3: Okay.

0: 18 at Dartmouth 2.
1: OP372, served the time at Young Bean, King Robert, Ocean Nora, Sam, Boy, Edward, Ida, Nora. Also, 26OP373, served his date and time on a Cheyenne Gayton, G-A-Y-T-O-N. I'll be giving a courtesy ride to 1309 at North 25th.

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1: 270.
0: I added a note for narrative. What's your receipt? What'll be tonight?
1: 10-4.

0: 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Be 10-8 as well.
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0: 10-4. Should be fair.
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1: 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Individual believes he possibly has fractured ribs.
0: 13 copies.
2: Building inspector, and have them respond here.
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0: Pardon?
1: I have the possible owner of American Glass. Would you like me to contact them?
0: Can you just contact them?
1: You didn't come through.
0: Negative. Can you just let the contact in at the time?
1: Perfect.

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Good. The building inspector's been dispatched 5 minutes or so ETA. Copy.

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1: Tom, Mary 3, Edward 3, Adam. Tom, Mary 3, Edward 3, Adam. Missouri, 27.
2: Sorry, Drew, received.
0: NACOM, 30.
2: 30, NACOM.
0: I was looking to serve paperwork to a Monell Brown, advising me he's down on Center Street from the 800 block.
2: I copied Monell Brown, 800 block of Center.
0: County's looking to serve him some paperwork. He's eastbound, 800 block of Center, gray shirts, black pants.
2: Receipt. We'll pass on.

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2: Charlie Green, I'm actually going to be out in front of PD with the vehicle in question from the driver.
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1: 33, I only copied middle initial and date of birth.
2: Last was Denison, David Edward Nora, Ida, Sam, Ocean Nora, first Jessica, John Edward, Sam, Ida, Charles Adam.
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1: 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Yeah, to Arizona.
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0: Schoenfenberg Lane in Quincy.
1: Authority for decom. Out of Arizona, non-commercial driver status canceled. It says out of state canceled.
2: Got it.

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0: Can I have height, weight, and expiration if available?
1: Shows 5'4", 504, 250, 250. Her Missouri license is showing an expiration of 4 of 2019. 4 of 2019.

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0: and route 118 South Arch. 2712 receive and route to 118 South Arch. We're J1, you chose clear.
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1: Warren Barron, 7th. Warren Barron, 7th. I'll be out with a silver Ford Explorer and OJ1.
0: 37, traffic south, Warren Barron, 7th.

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0: I'm David Edward Victor Ida Nora Edward, first name Kathy, Charles Adam Tom Henry Young, middle initial J. John, female date of birth 7/29/1975, 0729/1975.

0: Sam 27. 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Clear. Divine has a valid 27, corrective lens is clear.
1: 10-4, can you send Baker's 27 to my computer, please?
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0: Nikon 37, I have a VIN and driver. 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Do you need repeat?
1: Negative. Go ahead with your driver.
0: King, did birth 1961-03-29, 1961-03-29, female white, Missouri.

0: It shows a Missouri plate of Robert King 3, Charles 1, Nora, August 25 expiration. Your driver shows valid and clear Chestnut Street.
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0: Megan will have it right along for the afternoon.
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0: 21.
1: Michelle, that's Oak, Scott Fox. 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
0: Oh, 10-4.
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0: Received.
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0: Clark County, 506.
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0: Positive 29, Lee County.
1: 10-4. I'm going to follow this individual to his dad so he can drop his motorcycle off, and I will be 10-15.
0: Oh, not valid.
1: 10-4.

0: specific. 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
1: He's negative. He's being cooperative. He just wants to get it taken care of.
0: Yeah.

0: Unit W William. 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
0: 10-4.
1: Should be clear.

0: recording. Copy. I'm right in David right now.
1: Yeah. 125 Cherry Lane, 98-year-old female, conscious blurred breathing, accidental fall ground level. Non-injury run, 3 out of 20, correction. Respond to 2125 Cherry Lane.

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0: Taxi 2, C9 driver, northbound 63 from Route Double in Nora. The black motorcycle is speeding by passes.
1: 10 form, probably going to be a little behind it if you can notify. No, really. I'll work that way.
0: Tribute clip.
1: 458, Megan 1042.
0: 458, 1533, tribute clip.

0: vehicle northbound 63 from Route Double in Nora in Boone County. It's a male on a black motorcycle speeding, making passes. No helmet, bright orange t-shirt.
1: Water off for him.
0: 10-4, should be clear.

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2: One Warsaw first responders, 80-1 Warsaw first responders, the 1040 run, 970 Harrison Street, apartment 4 in Warsaw, 970 Harrison Street, apartment 4 in Warsaw for an 84-year-old male. He fell over a week ago. Not slurred breathing at this time, can't get up on his own. 84-year-old male, did fall over a week ago. Not slurred breathing at this time, unable to get up on his own. 970 Harrison Street, apartment 4 in Warsaw, KNX-709-WA-70.
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0: Ranger 31 Macon, I have a 28 J2 and ready.
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0: Last is going to be Overbeck, O Ocean, V Victor, E Edward, R Robert, B Boy, E Edward, C Charles, K King. First is David, Common, Middles, L Lincoln, date of birth 01/05/1997, white male, Missouri.
2: Raw 6, sick person, 909 South Main Street, 909 South Main Street, apartment 3A Adam, New London, responding with fire 1.
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0: 10-4.
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1: Ranger 31, Macon. Can you run a criminal history on my J2 and check for prior driving while suspended?
2: 31 should be clear.
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0: NACOM 504. I just got a phone call reference an RV broken down at the north split, blocking southbound traffic. If you could notify Marion County, the caller stated the traffic is having a hard time getting around them.
1: Hey, why is this at the north split?
0: 10-3 at the north split, coming from Iowa in the southbound lanes.
1: It seems, do we have any description of the RV other than broken down?
0: Nope, it's just the RV broken down at the north split.
1: Received.

0: I do not have anybody available.
1: And four, what is the vehicle?
0: The only description we have is it's an RV. There's an RV broke down Highway 61 southbound at North Split.
1: And four, is there any road blockage?
0: 10-3, they had stated that this is blocking at least one lane of travel. Vehicles are having to go around it.
1: 10-4, should be clear.
0: Mayor and Sheriff, clear.
2: Sure, if you want at the same time as 505.

0: Marion County Advisor at 1046. It's J3, probably 61 southbound at the north split. It's an RB.
1: 10-4, in route.
0: Could you be clear?
2: 265, make a boat south.
0: 265.
2: Be outside of Indian Creek, Marino, white pontoon.
0: 10-4, should be clear.

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1: 10-4. Twenty-7-12, on you go.
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1: 27-12, on receive.
0: Go ahead.
1: Insurance is confirmed, State Farm Bureau.
0: Okay, well, thanks.
1: Okay, there.
0: Ranger 31, Megan, can I get my last three?
1: Ranger 31, 065.
0: And 4, were you able to locate any prior convictions for driving while suspended?
3: Ranger 31, showing 2 that he was guilty on 2017-2023, I emailed you.
0: 10-4, the email just came through, thank you.
3: Should be quick.
1: Megan, W-126-1018.
4: 10-19, Megan, you can make extended timer.
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4: Go ahead, just want to put it.
1: You can 10-25.
0: I'm going to be at the casino, southbound on Main, with Iowa Paul Edward Young, 808, Paul Edward Young, 808, on a Jetta, dark in color. The back window's been shattered.
1: Receive that plate you advised with 808, Paul Edward Young.
0: Paul Edward Young, 808, Paul Edward Young, 808, Iowa.
1: Received.

Adam, Tom, Henry. First is Jonathan, John Oceanora, Adam, Tom, Henry Oceanora. What do I say? Date of birth is 1987-05-12-1987, male white throttle.

0: I'm sorry, can you give me the numerics again?
1: Six eight one six County Road 265.
2: Yeah, 54, street list.
0: 265 Megadon 8.
2: 10-4, should be
3: clear. 10-4.
0: And 27.
2: 27, go ahead.
4: Tonight, 1024, crash report, both vehicles towed, citations to both drivers.

0: 111.
1: I'll be in the same location with Illinois passenger George Frank, 58032. George Frank, 58032. Illinois on a red Traverse.
0: Proceed, traffic stop. 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

0: Seven driver.
1: 37, you copy.
0: Last of Griffin, George, Robert, Ida, Frank, Frank, Ida, Nora. First of Hannah, Henry, Adam, Nora, Nora, Adam, Henry. Middle initial R, Robert. Date of birth, 1997-06-25. 1997-06-25, FEMA, White, Missouri.
1: Proceed, standby.

Missouri. 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And then Robert John 2, Zebra 8, M. Mary. Robert John 2, Zebra 8, M. Mary on a Berkeley Honda.

0: Adam, correction 9, Adam George, Nora 29, January 28, 2006, Honda, to your driver, Bird Street. Your driver is Ballin of Bird Street and clear. She is PMP, possessed controlled substance, times 2.
1: Copy. Thank you.

call came in from a worker at HRH stating they have not had that subject in their office for appointment since June 9th, has been trying to make contact with her since then via phone and mail with negative results.

0: 10-3. We had tried to make contact with her as well a few days ago with negative results. We had spoken to the sister, who had stated she was not at the residence, but however had no idea where she was at.
1: We got it at 600 East Lafayette and Clayton, code 66.

and it's 1 BB7 Kit King Sue Charles 2 6 W William 1 Robert SM 6641 71 on a 1994 Dodge.

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0: Be quick.
2: 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Can you ask 709? WID 786.

0: Unit's going to be 10-8. We made contact with subject in question here. I'll call out. I got that number to Hannibal Regional and talk to that subject out there and just let her know. Everything's J1 here.
1: 10-8.

0: Dispatch Quincy for a transfer from Blessing to Barnes.
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2: Laketon 50, in the area of Mount Airy on Highway 3, they struck mirrors. Name and numbers on the call.
0: Yeah, well.

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1: Southbound on Route 8 Henry, north of Matador Trail. Missouri J1 of D. George, J. John 1, B. Boy 9, C. Charles, on a brown Kia Soul.
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1: Are you still en route to Fraser Street to meet with an individual?
0: 10-3.
1: Just for information, she called us and said that she was on scene and she's waiting for you.
0: Okay, thanks.
1: You're welcome, 1612, making out clear.

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0: And then 5 Buick City in James Bryan Vandalia. Show the expiration September 27.
1: Copy. I'm assuming we don't have him in Lawman at all.

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0: 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Charles Young Queen 756 Indiana. 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
1: J3 en route to Dare County, one white male.
2: 831, should be clear.
0: Roger. Good. 29, check clear.
3: No.
4: Neck and back pain reported by QPD. 1040 run for 3 out of 15, roof on 2, 24th and Chestnut for 1050, subject with neck and back pain.

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2: Pam 6, go ahead with the 28.
1: 28, Illinois passenger, Frank David 75154. Repeating, Frank David 75154.
3: 15, copy.
1: B-I-N-A. Most Joy, J-O-Y, female date of birth is 5-16 of 09, 05-1609.
2: All right, 2012, Honda Utility clear, 27, valid, clear.
4: One, six,
3: 165.
4: Is it a comment? What's your receiving tonight?
3: 10-4. Should be clear.

0: Sir, I have a detective from Saline County trying to get in touch with you. I have his callback number if you would like it.
1: Go ahead with it.
0: His name is Detective Cordell. His phone number is 660-886-5511.
1: Ten four.
0: 1627, mile and clear.

2712 chest pains, 135 correction 1335 Pearl Street, 1335 Pearl Street, apartment A, Adam. Responding with fire one.

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1: We are at the Hannibal Regional for a blood draw for my suspected unit.
0: 10-4, should be there.

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0: eviction process and released on citations. He's been dropped off at his residence on 10-8.
1: So you want your be quick?
0: Ranger 31, make, and I have a PMP response for that subject when ready.
1: Go ahead.
0: The subject was stopped for registration violation. He was warned for registration violation, no seatbelt, and cited for driving while suspended. He was cooperative.
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pure Kentucky last name Osborne. Ocean SM B Boy Ocean R Robert and Nora. First name spelling K King A Adam R Roberts. Spelling K E Edward I Ida and Nora. Initial K King. 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
1: And four things.
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1: Call is advising the area of 1403 South 6th Street, 1403 South 6th, large group of juveniles with a 1032 shooting up in the air approximately 6 shots. 12 to 14 years of age, short to tall, multiple builds. 1403 South 6th Street.
2: No, copies to 1719.
1: Fireworks is unknown at this time.
0: What's the time lapse?

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1: I got back in for us.

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1: Yeah.
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3: You got any calls about a reckless driver being a older muscle car, 50s style Chevy around Columbus Road area?
2: Negative, nothing at this time.
3: 10-4. I was flagged down. They said they were all over the roadway trying to catch up. They were eastbound on Columbus Road around 48th Street.
4: Receive, this is at Loaves and Fishes.
5: Five 10-17-22, should be clear.
0: One 5-3-1-40.
3: Bel Air there, or whatever that is in front of these vehicles.
1: I see that.
0: Careful.

0: Therefore. Not magic.
1: For example, Nico.
2: For example, priority three.
1: For example, we say priority three. Go ahead.
0: I'm going to clear from the request and be back and route to the well being check.
1: Sure.

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1: I'm going to follow this vehicle to his job site about 2 miles away, and then driver and vehicle are out of service.
0: 150, should be clear.

0: 1772, Megan, 1042.
1: 1372, 1726, troops in. Should be clear.
2: Ten four, should be clear.
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1: 2712, copy in ground regional.
2: Two, Mesa Fernandez, Mary Edward Zebra Adam, Frank Edward, Robert Nora, Adam Nora, David Edward Zebra, First of Louis, Lincoln Union, Ida Sam, no middle initial, date of birth is 06-23-1982, 06-23-1982, male white, Illinois.

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1: Registration to your subject on a 2011 Honda van, expiring 2027. Your subject is valid. Negative 29.
0: 10-4, thanks. 7-9.
1: Should be clear.
2: Handle fire, electrical hazard, line down with flames and smoke, 2200 screws, 2200 block screws, respond to fire one.
0: Careful, 1-4, you can just work.
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4: NACOM, this is 2.
2: And you give NACOM.
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2: 4-9, I'm in Lewistown. I'll be out of position.
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1: OB 1016, 136, eastbound, Wayland, J1, Illinois, when ready.
2: 1.
1: Mary Adam, David, David, Ida, Edward, Henry, Mary Adam, David, David, Ida, Edward, Henry, Illinois, for the JT White, female, Illinois.
2: That was Mary Adam, David, David, Ida, Edward, Henry.
1: 10-3.
2: Go ahead with that, J2.
1: Last name, Hamill, Henry, Adam, Mary, Edward, Lincoln. Henry, Adam, Mary, Edward, Lincoln. First name, Madeline. Mary, Adam, David, Ida, Lincoln, Young, Nora. Mary, Adam, David, Ida, Lincoln, Young, Nora. Middle initial, M, Mary. Date of birth, 2004-10-31. 2004-10-31. White, female, Illinois.
2: 10-4.

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1: Go ahead.
0: Clark County advised of a CNI vehicle, Highway 61 southbound from the Lewis Clark line, say purple or maroon Ford Fusion, unknown Illinois registration, speeding.
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1: 10-4, I'm not getting anything back from inlet for the driver.
2: 10-4, I got a OLN when ready.
1: Go ahead with that OLN.
2: Henry 540-5530-4910. 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
1: That's 4910.
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1: I'm westbound 202 at Glenwood, Missouri J1, a Lincoln 1, F Frank 8, F Sam, on a black Toyota RAV4.
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0: 430 Bay from 1016. Of the Rawls Padre Line, Illinois Plate. Frank Zebra 90532 in a silver Pontiac passenger car.
1: Emperor.

0: Megan. Okay, in that vehicle, and let's go on speed limit on 10-8.
1: 10-4.
0: Okay. 42.
2: 441, 1744, it should be clear.

0: And they called me out at the Lynn County line on 36, getting some measurements from last night if you can reattach me to that CFS.
1: That's it, you're clear.

0: Sir 21, earlier I did try to attempt contact with that male and his father. I was unable to reach either one, but I left a voicemail for his father.
1: Address, County Road 223, the subject is Shirley Pennywell. And you going fleet tonight? I'm going to let the nighttime deputies know.
2: 10-4. Engine 5. Serum 20, engine 5, 1033, respond to 812 South 17th. We have a 35-year-old male who was overdosed, not alert at this time. Not violent, no weapons. He's not responding normally, so breathing normal. Has taken medication now. No Narcan available. 1033, 3 Adam 20, and engine 5, respond to 812 South 17th.
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Making 943. Subject's on file. 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Should be 6.

0: 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The north 9 Illinois.
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2: Adam Nora, Lincoln Ocean, William, Mary Adam Nora, first name Stephen, Sam, Tom, Edward Victor, Edward Nora, Sam, Tom, Edward Victor, Edward Nora, middle initial L. Lincoln, L. Lincoln, date of birth 1950-0828. 1950-0828, white male, Illinois.
3: 10-4. 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

late 90s, not on 202, west of 63. It was very personalized, and Mary has Sam, and Mary, D. Tom, and Nora on a black Jeep.

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0: this last time I think over here. Sorry. He had one at Mary 2, B-Boy 4, B-Victor. Missouri, EM 2, B-4, Victor.
1: 19, 10-4.

might be in 27, Missouri. I, Robert, I, C, Charles, K, King, E, Edward, T, Tom, S, Sam. First name spelling is Y, Young, O, Ocean, O, Lincoln, A, Adam, Illinois, B, David, A, Adam. Middle is E, Edward, female. 10, 19, 74, 10, 19, 74.

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0: 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This is only a test.
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0: This is a test of the New London Fire Department paging system. 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
1: Megan, there's going to be a 1046 shade tree. We're on Baltimore, just south of the Franklin intersection. 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

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Now you're 29. This is a test of the Perry Fire Department paging system. This is only a test.

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3: Nikon 35, we're clear from this question.
0: 35, receive. 25, clear this question. Sheds located there. Callers reporting a male wearing camouflage pants, gray shirt, green backpack, was walking around the storage sheds trying to open doors. He appeared homeless, might be trying to find a place to stay. Market in Prince Avenue. Copy.

0: one of the other deputies that she talked to on Monday night had told her to call back on Wednesday and speak with the deputy on duty. Her name is Ray Ann Smith.
1: In regards to what? I worked Monday night.
2: Last name, Whitemill, Missouri. Last name, Sam, William, Ida, Nora, Frank, Ocean, Robert, David. First name is William. Common spelling, middle initial, C. Charles. Date of birth, 5/28/1974. 5/28/1974, Whitemill, Missouri.

0: probably 10-8, spoke to the complainant. He was counseled, doesn't want to check the well-being anymore.
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0: Potato One.
1: Southbound 63, about a mile south of Route U Union, Missouri J1, D Charles, D Zebra, 0, K King, 7, R Robert, on a white Buick Envision.

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0: Female, 5'6", 170, black or brown. Has a 52 appear, driver's board license suspended, detail warrant, Lee Rams County. We're over on a 429, we'll confirm.

0: 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Dream of Illinois, 12-11-85, 1-2-4-1, 1985, just advised, 27 steps.
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1: 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We have a silver Subaru. Also, just for info, we're 172, about a quarter mile north of the Ellington Road overpass.
2: 10-4. That comes back valid to Karen and Monty Dickhut out of Camp Point Gray, 2024 Subaru Utility.

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1: Tori.
0: Southbound 61 at Route Z Zebra. It's a white Jeep with the flashers on the shoulder.
1: 10-4, should be clear.

0: unable to get logged on yet. What was that Vermont call?
1: Sample. It's going to be 2805 Vermont, 2805 Vermont. We have our client getting out of hand, making a scene outside, trying to get into the house at this time.
0: 10476.
1: 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Are you at headquarters?
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7: Gun.
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0: Ready. He's not listening to his mother. He's nonviolent at the time. I'm going to get an ambulance started. She wants him taken to the hospital.
1: 10-4, I'll be in route.
0: 10-4.
1: And four, I can keep drifting that way though.

0: Highway 63, southbound in the northbound. It's a black passenger car. Right. Highway 63, southbound from Ixello.
1: Adam 17, 1040 run, 3 Adam 17, respond 410 Congress Street, Golden, for a juvenile problem. 14-year-old male, conscious, alert, and breathing. He is not listening to his mother. He's also having abnormal behavior. Deputies are en route. 1040 run, 3 Adam 17, respond 410 Congress Street, Golden, for a psychiatric eval for a nonviolent subject. Patient will be outside.
2: Hello, 1843.
0: 1-7, copy. Runway driver, Highway 63, southbound and the northbound. It's a black passenger car from Ixello.
3: Tampa.
0: Should be clear.
3: I'm our way as well.
0: We have. They don't have any officers available.
3: Simple.
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6: You respond with 30 to Golden for a psychiatric eval for a 14-year-old.
5: En route.
6: 10-4, nonviolent, no weapons at this time. 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
5: Hey,
7: what? One making CFS.
8: 801.
7: Megan, if you would attach me to 260-297-021, it's referencing HIN verification. I'm en route.

for Edward. First name, Christy. King Robert, Ida, Sam, Tom, Ida. King Robert, Ida, Sam, Tom, Ida. Middle initial, J. John. Edward, 1975, 10-6. 1975, 1-0-0-6. 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

0: Go ahead.
1: Today, 10:24, crash report. 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I believe I'm going to be a lot closer than 30.

0: You can disregard if you would like. I have another pending county call.
1: For 16, am I closer than you? I'm on 172 by the Payson exit.
2: Negative. I'm going past the flying in right now.
1: 10-4, you can send me that other county call.
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0: 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Have you received any more calls?
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1: 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I'm going to reduce, but I'll continue north to the county line.
0: Well, 165, traffic clear.

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2: Sent 4, I'm not showing that. I'll take it.

0: Recon Lewis, medic 2.
1: Lewis, medic 2.
0: Annapolis, thanks.
1: Copy, Annapolis, thanks. Break off for a runaway juvenile at Camp Sockknock. He's running in the woods, 14-year-old special needs.
2: It's 10-4. I'm just about to Coatesburg so I can head to Camp Sockknock.
3: 10-4. Dispatch 1021, you can send that to 35 and I will go as well.
1: 10-4. 14-year-old white male, purple hair, red shirt, black shorts, no weapons at the time. He has special needs such as ADHD and bipolar. He was angry and decided to run in the woods. They believe they have eyes on him, but they're not 100% sure.

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2: Lincoln, would you check an HIN on a 2026 Pelican boat? E. Edward P. Paul, 15099, L. Lincoln, 526. It's a 2026 Pelican. It's probably not going to be on file.

0: 176. I say Calvert, Charles Adam, Lincoln, Victor, Edward, Robert, Tom, First Name Joshua, John Ocean, Sam, Henry, Union, Adam, Marshall, R. Robert, Mal, Everett, 092273, 092273.
1: Ten four. I'm going to be 76 with a 16 to another location. I will type you the address. Beginning mileage. Beginning is going to be 2.1. 2.

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1: 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Joshua R. Robert Calvert, 92273, white male, 6 foot 195, brown over hazel, has history of assault and battery, failed to appear, predatory criminal sexual assault. He is a registered and compliant sex offender at this time. We'll confirm.
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